I got drive, I don't need a car. Money really all that we fiending for. I'm doing things they ain't seen before. Bands ain't dumb, but extreme is all. I'm a demon lord. Fall off what? I ain't seen the horse. Call your bluff, better cite the source. Fame is something that I need no more.

today because she had like $100 million in the bank. She's like, yeah, that's good. I'm good. I don't need any more. She's also going to be hosting Jimmy Kimmel Live from August 17th through the 21st while he's out. And she actually put out a post the other night saying she wants to interview Rihanna on the show.

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3: This year, Lenoir County Public Schools celebrates 36 retirees whose combined 937 years of experience have made a lasting impact on generations of students. Congratulations to Ruth Anderson, Jill DeRiso, Anthony King, Barbara Purdy, Pamela Creech, Marilyn Brimage, Irene Allen, Ada Hood, Gloria Finch, Betty Sawyer, Doris Drake, and Terenia Miller. Thank you for your years of service, dedication,

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0: Gates open at 6 p.m., so come early and turn up with live performances from some of the biggest names in hip-hop. 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Pablo performing his iconic anthem, Raise Up.

Justin Bieber and Shakira supposed to be performing at the halftime show for the World Cup final coming up on Sunday. The Biebs is on Bop 93.3. All the hits.

such a good song. It's Bothany 3-3. Gina's going to be hanging out this Thursday at Coastal Plain Shooting Academy in Greenville from 5 to 7 for Ladies Night with free mocktails and desserts and 50% off range time and a free rental. I can't.

Rob 93.3 Austin on your radio. Thanks for hanging out. So it was a perfect start to my day this morning. I think when I got up, it was like 72 degrees outside. Had a cup of coffee, let the dogs out. But it's coming to an end. By Friday, it's coming back to almost 100 degrees outside. Spot 93.3. 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

most up song so far today on the free Bob 93.3 app. I see Don Tolliver, lots of thumbs up coming in for him. Also Olivia Dean. We'll see where they land coming up. Right now, trending in ENC is the latest from Somber. It's My Body Isn't Ready. 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

Jimmy Fallon last night, Bob 93.3 with Gina, and she gave off a very Lana Del Rey vibe, a very 60-ish kind of thing going on. I love it. Here she is now.

0: we celebrate Mac and Cheese Day today. 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What other food do you love that you just can't get enough of?
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0: Yes, love that.
1: Yes.

Okay, I know what movie I want to go see this weekend. It opens Matt Damon in The Odyssey. As a matter of fact, Matt Damon is trending. He admits to his kids what his worst movie is. I'll have that for you in just about 10 minutes. On Carolina's number one hit music station, we're Bob 93.3.

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1: 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It means I have a purpose.